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I am your host, Vivo. You are listening to Puro Euphoria. You know, aquí estamos playing Old School Reggaeton. That was Don Omar, Dile. And then before that, we had Perdóname para la Factoría. It's been a good week. It's been a good week so far. It's a Monday. It can't get better than that, right? But hope you guys are having a good evening. Hope you guys are enjoying the show. I just want to thank everyone who's tuning in to Tropico FM and showing us the love and support. I really do appreciate it. If you do want to get a shout out, you're more than welcome. Give us a call at 208-286-2325. Just give a call, say what's up, say hi, and give you a quick shout out here on live. I do have a quick announcement though. I do something I'm really excited about, to be honest. I have an EP coming out pretty soon. If you didn't know, I do make music. That's coming out later this week. If you'd like more info, you can look me up. Also, I have more information about Tropico FM. It's going to be Vivo.official on social platforms. And then on Spotify, and that's going to be just Vivo. Something to stay on lookout for. With that, we'll get back to Tropico FM. Up next, we got Bidi Bidi Bom Bom by Selena.

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I'm your host, Vivo. You're listening to Puro Euphoria. I'm just about 30 minutes until Puro Euphoria does end. But don't leave. After me, there's going to be Madison Proof and Three Shade Zay with Beneath the Surface. That's our next next program that's going to be up. Up next, we do have Dos Locos. Hope you guys enjoy. Once again, this is 97.3 Tropico FM.

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I'm your host, Avivo. You're listening to Puro Euphoria. Up next, we have Beneath the Surface, Madison Proof, and Three Shade Zay. Thank you for everyone who's been tuning in and been supporting. I'm really thankful for everything. Hope you guys enjoy. Hope you guys are having a good Monday, having a good rest of your week. And you guys will see me next week. Again at 5 p.m. every Monday. I'm pulling for you. My name is Vivo. You guys have a good evening. Once again, you guys are listening to Tropico FM 97.3.

the frequency changed, since the call letters changed, since we got this fancy new keyboard. And it's good to be back. I'm happy to be back. Slightly overwhelming, this is my return from my hiatus, from having a baby, and from being so uncomfortably pregnant. So thank you to Three Shade Zay for holding it down for me in the meantime. And he will be back shortly as well. Want to give a big shout out to him, doing his thing in school, taking some night classes. So we'll be reunited again. The show may continue to change given all of the different circumstances. Motherhood is a trip, man. Everybody said that it would be different, and it forever changes you. It does. And that's kind of the simplest way to put it. It's kind of shortened, but yeah. This is Beneath the Surface. Happy first Monday of the month. We'll be on air from 7 to 10. I've got my son in the studio. He's in the lobby right now, just to make sure that, you know, he's going to be all right. But it's going to be the same regular mix that my program. It's a little bit of what I've been listening to, a couple throwbacks, maybe some special dedications. Right now we're listening to the instrumental for Passing Me By. It's a classic, well known to the trained ear, you know? Yeah. I'm sure that I've some more things will come to the mind, some updates and things that have been going on, but I mean, the main thing that's been in my world is this 2-month-old sweet little baby. I've been kind of out of the scene, taking a little rest. But don't think I don't have eyes on what's going on. I see all, I hear it all. It does not pass me by. All right, well, I think that's enough of an intro. I hope you're enjoying your Monday evening so far. Man, it feels good to be out of the house. That does not happen much for me. Yeah, I feel like that's pretty tired. That's pretty played out, right? Like the tired, exhausted, overexerted, overworked, underpaid mom. But I fully understand it now. Shout out to the moms, and shout out to the single moms, because wow. If I could only imagine being in that position, man, you got it going on, because that's a lot. All right, I'm thinking, let's listen to some Black Eyed Peas. This was the first album. I think we just do a major throwback. The first album that I bought with my own money, that was obviously given to me by my parents. I was like in kindergarten, I got the Elefunk album by the Black Eyed Peas. And I think it's time for a little Elefunk, so don't touch that dial. Thanks for tuning in to KJJI 97.3 Tropico FM with your host, Madison Proof, and Beneath the Surface.

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What's going on? This is Madison Proof. Beneath the surface, the first Mondays of every month, 7 to 10 p.m. It's good to be back. It's been a couple months. I think after this first segment, I feel a little bit more settled in, you know? I think being in the house with a baby can kind of slowly make your brain revert to mush. We started the beginning of a set off hearing Black Eyed Peas. They've got a track called Labor Day. It's a holiday. It's off of the album Elefunk. And I mentioned it was the first album that I purchased with my mother's own hard-earned dollars. We also heard De La Soul, a track they feature on, they do with Snoop Dogg. It's called Pain. Came out in 2016. I feel like that song has a older sound to it, like a more nostalgic feel. But when you're part of the greats, I think that's probably something that you can, a feeling that you can pull from and put into any track. So that's De La Soul for you, man. We also heard from Jameson. He was a Treefort artist this year. It's pretty cool. I wasn't able to make it out to his set, but I hope it was awesome. We heard a track called Love Me. We also heard from the Free Nationals and Chronix. They've got a track together called Eternal Light. The Free Nationals is the band that worked with Anderson .Paak, which is pretty cool. They broke off and kind of did their own thing. I think it's cool when bands or artists, or they have separate projects, like breakaway projects. I recently learned the Talking Heads, the band, aside from the lead singer whose name is escaping me at the moment, they broke off and did, well, not broke off, within a set. It's I guess A24 did a documentary, or a taping of bought the rights to a concert from back in the day, but the Talking Heads and the band split off, and they were the Tom Tom Club, which maybe I'll play that in a bit. The track is called Genius of Love, and it's very recognizable, so it's cool that, you know, the band can kind of be showcased as well as a talented entity of its own, because that's so true. I mean, what is a successful artist without, you know, a powerhouse of a band behind them? So cool that the Free Nationals broke out and did a collab album with a bunch of other artists other than Anderson .Paak. And then underneath us right now, we've got an instrumental by Blueprint, who is an artist who I think he's been around Boise a lot recently, and I don't know historically if that's true over the last few years, 10 years, but over the last 2 or 3 years, he's been here kind of frequently, it feels like. I saw him at the Neurolux. I think he had another show within the last couple months here. He was also at Treefort. So Blueprint is, you know, an originating artist in the hip-hop scene, just incredibly influential. And he's got a ton of instrumental albums as well, which is slept on. He's got some heaters on that. So right now we're listening to a track called Lazy Sunday. He's been getting a lot of traction online for his instrumentals recently, so it's cool to see a resurgence of an artist based on, you know, a kind of a new or not yet found lane by the listener. So well respected as a lyricist, and now gaining some popularity for his ability to make beats. So that's pretty much all I got for you. KJJI 97.3 Tropico FM. This is Beneath the Surface, and here is Losing You by Solange.

And that is Genius of Love by the Tom Tom Club. I mentioned just a bit ago that that is the band for the Talking Heads. Kind of cool, huh? This song, I think, is famously sampled by, let's see, I think it was, this was in, most recently, Lotto's Big Energy. It was also in Return of the Mac. It was sampled in Return of the Mac. In Mariah Carey's what's that track called? Fantasy. And then the one that I knew it and heard it from was Grandmaster Flash. They've got a track. And then did anybody catch that Curtis Blow mention? Curtis Blow mention in Genius of Love by the Tom Top Club. And yeah. Curtis Blow was the first commercially successful rapper to be signed to a label. So I actually got the chance to see Curtis Blow live at the Morrison Center last year, I think, for the Hip Hop Nutcracker. Pretty cool. Did not disappoint. So yeah, on to the set. Let's hear some Love Come Down. What do you think? All right, stay tuned. 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

mean, they jetted in on a ray of radiance like the sun to shine on those in our midst and the still unborn in this hour of our great need. You prophesied the return of mandolins and tambourines and tinkling bells and triangles and cymbals, and they sided in on beams from Sarah Sanders as I slept, taking me unaware, tripping, blowing my mind.

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1: Yeah, I mean, I still hit those fun bells, those We Are One bells. 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

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How's it going? This is Madison Proof with Beneath the Surface. The first Mondays of every month, 7 to 10 p.m. Breaking a hiatus. Underneath us, we have a track called Breaking English by Rafiq Bhatia. We are so back. I keep saying that. I had a baby 2 months ago, and everything's harder. Getting out of the house is harder. Feeding myself is harder. You know, brushing my teeth is harder. You gotta do everything all at once and one-handed. It's not new. I'm not the first one, but I'm here to report. It's good to be back. Thanks for having me. You're listening to Tropico FM. We were just listening to Ravina, a track called No Better. We heard from the internet as well, Ari Lennox. We heard a track from the Hollywood Soundtrack Band, which I meant to play the Jesse J version. I realized that I have come equipped with the wrong track, but the track is called Sexy Silk. It's from the movie Easy A. We heard another Ravina track. We heard both one called No Better and another one called Starflower. She's just an incredible vocalist. She's got a soft, sweet voice. It just kind of transports me to a sweeter place. Kind of like this track, this one right here. It's called Breaking English featuring Sam Du, and it has no language to it. But I feel like it communicates such a strong message. Music's awesome for that, man. That's why you're here. That's why I'm here. We also heard a couple, I sprinkled in some, I don't know what we'd call it, like modern experimental R&B jazz. Some like new neo jazz. I think this is a French band. It's called Aquachaux. Track called Je suis à Jardin. If you're listening on 97.3 on the radio airwaves, you can also hop online to tropico.fm. And you can take us anywhere on the go. You also get a clue into what we're listening to. So we also heard from the Sarah Webster Fabio trio. The track is called Sweet Songs. Sarah Webster Fabio, she's an incredible artist, poet. A lot of her music and the family's music is just, you know, rhythm and poetry, which is essentially what hip hop is, but at a much more raw level, obviously. So cannot recommend listening to Sarah Webster Fabio enough. Definitely add that to your spins. We also heard from Sly and the Family Stone a track called If You Want Me to Stay, and that song is to a message to anybody who needs to hear it. Love that one. We also heard from Hiatus Coyote and Toro y Moi. We heard from Little Willie John. That's a fun older track. It's called I'm Shaken. We heard from Evelyn Champagne King, Love Come Down. I think we'll hear another one from her here in a bit. And that leaves us to where we last met, listening to the Tom Tom Club, Genius of Love. I hope you're enjoying yourself so far on this Monday summer evening. And thanks for sharing it with me. KJJI 97.3 Tropico FM. 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

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This is Words to Be Heard meets Planetary Funk Alert by MC Conrad and Seba. And shout out to my old chief photographer for saying that this was the best song in the world, the greatest MC in the world. Had to give it a spin here on Beneath the Surface. 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

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This is Madison Proof, your host of Beneath the Surface, the first Monday of every month, 7 to 10 p.m. We just finished listening to a track by Brother Ali called Freedom Ain't Free. Obviously sampling Nina Simone's Baltimore. An incredible track, one of my favorites. The opening line I think is very powerful. If I don't like my life, I gut it and rebuild it. Keep nothing but God and my children. Yes. Yes, sir, to that. We are listening to Slim Charles. It is an instrumental by Wayne Beats. A staple, an OG here in the Treasure Valley. I have a sleeping 2-month-old on my chest right now. My son's first radio show. Everybody say hi, Luca. We taking a look back at the set list tonight. We also heard from Leia, a track called Sailor Moon. We heard from Richie with House Cat and Magic Jordan, Every Step, Every Way. We heard from Amber Mark, her track Love Me Right. And we kind of got into like some drum and bass there for a little bit. House-y-ish, more drum and bass. We heard Good Times Ahead, their track True Romance, featuring Harina DeMarco, and then the MC Conrad track, which my old boss, my old chief photographer, famously said was the greatest song and greatest MC at least, of all time, which was a treat. I think, not necessarily what my mind would first think of when I think of an MC, you know? But that's, I think, like the Euro house D&B version of, you know, MCs, which is still tight. I think I would definitely party and get down to that. MC Conrad. Yeah, man, we've got about another hour or so, just under that. Wanted to pop in, see how we're all feeling, see how we're doing. Doing good? Awesome. Well, thanks for sharing your Monday evening here with me and Luca and the rest of us here at KJJI 97.3 Tropico FM. 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And with yours truly, my name is Madison Proof. Let's get back to it.

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Hey, this track is dedicated to everybody out there on the other end of this radio. Whoever's out there listening, cruising down Overland, coming from Ontario, from Boise to Brazil, Idaho to Ipanema, y'all know what I'm saying. 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My name is K-Chef, and this is the Curing Saudade Show.

We're cruising along at a smooth altitude on Tropico FM 97.3. Y'all already know, it's a station like no other. My name is K-Chef. I got my DJ controller here with me. A track called Haymaker by Shrimp Nose X. Let's slow things down a little bit. Here is the British Neo Soul Collective, Ezra Collective, composed of band leader Femi Kaliso, Joe Armin Jones, James Mollison, who all met at a jazz youth program and formed the group in 2012. 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

A new track by Aesol. It's called So Romantic. On the station like no other, KJJI 97.3 Tropical FM. I'm your host, K-Chef. And I got a question for all y'all listening out there. Have you ever experienced déjà vu?

It's the lovely Joyce Rice, reworked by J.C., originally produced by Mind Design. My name is K Chef. I'm at the helm here, and I can't forget to get a shout out to the station that give the people what they want. The station that never sleep. The station that just does not quit. KJJI 97.3 is here for you, is here for me. Let's get it.

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Y'all are in the mix with K-Chef on Kiering Saudaji. 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

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My name is K-Chef, and playing out behind us, a track by K-Var called Sevilla Slice. Masego lives in Salvador now, and he just released his new track. It's called Breathe.

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I'm your host, K-Chef. This is Kieran Saudaji. Brazilian music is taking over. It gets more popular every single day. 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

You're in the mix with K-Chef. It's almost the end of my time. Let's slow things down a little bit. It's K-Cypher on Kirin Saudaji, Tropico FM.

An edit called Afro Jazz, one deep out of the SoundCloud vaults that I pulled out for this show. K-Chef's time has come to an end. Kearing Saudaji is done for today. I'll see you in another place, another time, maybe in another dimension. But first, let's close things out with a new album by Brazilian artist Pitico. This one's called Boca de Rosas. You've been listening to the station like no other, KJJI 97.3.

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Welcome aboard the Tropico Express. I'm your captain, K-Chef. Nothing but blue, sunny skies ahead. You're tuned in to none other than KJJI, the station that give the people what they want. It's Tropico FM, y'all. This is dedicated to all the lovely folks listening out there. I see you. And just a reminder, don't let other expectations define you. Live your own life. Be your own person.

Still playing out behind us, it's Kayla Maestro, his brand new album, Two Live. The track is called Is You Up. He's a London-based producer, DJ, artist, carving a renewed path to the forefront of music. Rooted deeply in hip-hop, his foundation is built on culture, rhythm, and storytelling. This album is red hot, got a bunch of cool features on it. I got another track here. This one's called Latin Joint. 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I'm your host, K-Chef, and this is Tropical FM.

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I'm your host, K-Chef. 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

0: Esteban Armato and Danny Lux on Tropical FM. I'm your host, K-Chef. Danny Lux made the very rare pivot from tumbados to house music. 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It's called House of Lux, Jump on the Pitch Remix, featuring CK the General.
1: 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Jump on the

I'm sorry, you're calling. It's not like I want to see you later, I'm sure. I just thought I'd...

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I'm your host, Kay Chef, and this is the Keyring Saudaji Show. This is a track by Ertu Moreira, one of the most well-known Brazilian percussionists who moved to the U.S. in the 70s and had massive influences on bands like Return to Forever, George Duke, and Miles Davis. Love this guy. This album is called Identity, released in 1975, and is noted for how many different regional styles of Brazilian music incorporated.

That's Bebeto with Você Nasceu Pra Mim off his 1977 album, mixing samba rock, Brazilian soul, and so much more. We got so much love for that Brazilian sound on the station like no other, Tropical FM.

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This track is a guilty pleasure of mine. Mary, Mary James by the one, the only, Rick James. Released in 1978. 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

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It is your host, DJ The Breeze, with another week of the Guava Jam. If this is your first time tuning in my show, you're going to be hearing a whole bunch of island music, from old to traditional to new. And yeah, we are on every Sunday from 4 p.m. to 6 p.m. And we got a whole bunch of music lined up for today, but just to give you a rundown of what we just played, we had some Small Axe featuring Jah-Tomatic with Love Attack. Before that was Fia with Love Me, and before that was Pana featuring Lil Jordy with a song called Your Lovin' Is Enough. We got more music coming up, so stick around after these messages. This is KJJI 97.3 Tropico FM.

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Why you wanna run away from that? 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

0: 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This is your host, DJ The Breeze. And yeah, we just heard some Wavy there with Heartbreak Anniversary. Before that, we had some Landon McNamara with Don't Go Away. And before that was some Soulja. Stick around. We got more music coming up. We actually got a new one from 8 Row 8 that we're going to premiere on this week's show. So stick around for that. This is KJJI 97.3 Tropico FM.
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KJJI 97.3 Tropico FM. We just heard some Steppas there with a song called Lost at Sea. Before that, we had some J Bug with Love Season. We actually got a premiere. This one's from an artist named 8Row8. This one's going to be featuring another artist by the name of Kuko. This song just came out about a week ago. So here it is. This is 8Row8 featuring Kuko. Song's called On Time. 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

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And earlier I said we might be listening to Agustin Rios Amaya singing with Federico Mejia, but I think he just dedicated this, or it's possible that Agustin Rios could be also playing the second guitar in the background. Well, that's a good question to ask Mariana Mejia or the people that were there who are still here to say, to voice the details that we're looking for. And it's an interesting thing that I want to bring up right now as we pass into, I'm going to take a mic break right here real quick. Also with my trip there, I've been assisting with a really important archive that dates back to the 50s of the flamencos in the Bay Area and their connection to the flamencos in Spain, and how they created an entire community, and how that community is their voices are turning into our ancestors' voices. And while they are here right now, we want to preserve their songs, their work, everything that they've done, the pictures, the photograph, which is it's a huge undertaking. This music that you're hearing right now is directly from that archive. They've begun the task of digitalizing music videos that have been on all sorts of different

mediums and formats, and it's a huge task. But it's important because we need to, for anybody, a family member, a friend, a person that's an enthusiast about flamenco or is just curious and wants to know the history, our American history, it's important that we find a place for these things to, this history to live, these memories to live, so that we can look back and connect the pieces, especially when it comes to pieces of art that aren't mainstream and that do involve lots of different cultures together. And I'm very proud to be a part of that. So that's why every time you, most times when you see that I've been gone, that's where I am. I'm out there doing something that I hope will preserve the history, memories, music, and culture of flamenco for longer than even myself. Even my own life. So yeah. I'm going to take a moment to take a break, and then we'll be back with more music and more things on 97.3 Tropical FM. Sala Flamenco Laishi.

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This is Sala Flamenca Laishi. Today we're talking about my trip to California, archives, and I will also introduce to you that what you're listening to right now is Juanito Villar, El Periquín, also known as Niño Hero, por tangos, in a peña called La Buena Gente. A peña is a club. But before we go into that, let's talk about, I want to invite listeners to think about their own families and communities. Who is the person who remembers all the names? Who is the person that remembers all the names? Who keeps the photographs? Who knows where everyone came from? Who remembers the songs, the recipes, the stories, the sayings, the dances, or the language that other people have begun to forget? Every community has archives, even when we do not call them archives. Sometimes the archive is a grandmother's kitchen drawer. Sometimes it's a box underneath a bed. Sometimes it's a stack of church programs, family videos, cassette tapes, or handwritten recipes. And sometimes the archive lives inside a person. And that is why it matters to ask questions while people are still here to answer them. Yeah. Archives help us preserve what has already happened, communities also need places where culture can continue happening now. And that is where the idea of the peña becomes important. The word peña can mean many different things, depending on the place and the community. But in flamenco and in other hobbyist genres, a peña flamenca is generally a gathering place for people who love, practice, support, or are curious about flamenco. Right now, we're going to listen to Fin de Fiesta in La Peña de Luis de la Pica. This is a group of jóvenes, and they're surrounded by the palmas of the elders. And they're singing. There's a guitarist. There's a singer. I don't even know their names. Let's see. Are their names in there? I don't recognize them personally, but that doesn't matter. This is a place for them to shine, have a chance. Let's listen.

can see how loud it gets in there. This particular peña was actually down the street from my house, and I spent many a night struggling to deciding whether, because I was also a student at Boise State University at the time, long distance, and I was struggling between, like, oh man, I have a test. I should go, like, take the test and finish it. But, oh, it's so good, the music. You could just go and hang out there. And at any point of the day, you can have a cup of coffee, and there's probably the guitarist there strumming on his guitar. You can chat with him. You can chat with the people. It's a place for the culture to thrive and to stay alive and in place. You can learn, eat, talk, dance, ask questions, spend time together. It may include a performance, but it's not only about performance. In a traditional theater setting, the audience usually sits quietly while the artists perform on a stage. Then the show ends, the lights come on, and everybody goes home. At a peña, we create a different relationship. The distance between artist and audience becomes smaller. As you can hear, there's a lot of people joining in. It gets really loud. Dung, dung, dung. Right now, everybody's excited because a dancer decided to come up and dance. You may hear someone explain the rhythm before singing. You may be invited to clap along. A child may watch a dancer closely and try the steps later. A person who has never experienced flamenco may sit beside someone who has loved it for 40 years and an elder who has carried it generationally within their family. People begin to learn not only through explanation, but through participation. And that is one of the ways culture becomes rooted in community. Let's listen to dancer Rocío Marín dance at El Centro Don Antonio Chacón, which is the twin brother of Luis de la Tota. Ali de la Tota is the manager of this peña. Right now is dancing Rocío Marín, singing

0: 가자.
1: 가자.

Again, this is where we let the jóvenes, the youth, be presented. This is Reyes Carrasco singing in the Festival Jerez of 2021.

Sopeñas are important because they create continuity. They give artists a place to practice and share work outside of large commercial productions. They give students a place to observe how flamenco functions in a living environment. And they allow experienced community members to pass along knowledge, stories, songs, and rhythms. They also create a space for people who may not consider themselves artists at all, but who want to participate as listeners, hosts, cooks, supporters, dancers, or friends. It's a healthy cultural community, and it needs all of the people, the ones that bring the food, set up the chairs, welcome the new person, remembers the lyrics, plays the recordings. I'm also going to share one dear to my heart. This is Tio Zorri. He was 88 years old. He lived up to past 90, I believe, and he danced everywhere. He was like the ambassador of flamenco for many of us, the sweetest man, willing to share a little bit of dance and a smile always. And here he is at one of the oldest peñas de flamenco in Jerez called La Peña de los Cernícalos. Now, I want you to listen. It's only 2 minutes, but I want you to hear when you think he comes in. Look for the change of the singer's voice, because you're not going to hear him jumping around or making a lot of noise like we are used to in flamenco. Listen for the change. Here we are, the Peña en Peña, Patadita de Tío Zorri en la Peña de los Cernícalos.

And of course, I couldn't get away without sharing La Chiquita Jerez singing at La Peña de Luis de la Pica, one of the last recorded videos of her, singing for Diego Carrasco, who will dance. These are places where artists show up and sing for each other and dance in a very relaxed setting, and also they share moments with where they're presenting their students or even formal recitals. My son's grandfather was a board member of many of them, and they're across all of Spain, and even in California there are peñas, cultural peñas. Here we have Jose Maya singing and dancing for himself. And festero style. I'm saying this because on July 18th, we are going to have a peña here. Now, it's not going to be as wild as the ones you're listening to. We're starting peñas here. Sala Flamenca La Ishi. This is going to be Peña La Ishi, where I invite you to come and join us between the hours of 3 and 7 at Club Community here at up on Ustick, and between the hours of 3 and 7. I invite you to learn some rumba dances, moves, to listen to a set by K-Chef, DJ K-Chef, of music that we can maybe practice our dances to. And I invite you to learn a little bit about flamenco, have some snacks, hang out. I'm not going to charge a fee, although if you do want to contribute your time, yourself, your presence, please do. It's an extension of this radio program. I just want to see your faces out there on July 18th. And I want you to have a great weekend this weekend. I'm going to leave you with a little bit of Jose Maya en La Peña Torres de la Macarena. This one is in Sevilla, just 45 minutes south of Jerez de la Frontera in Spain. And yeah, I'm going to sign off. 97.3 Tropical FM. This is Sala Flamenca La Ishi. We'll talk a little bit more about peñas next week. Maybe we'll get a little bit more into it, about the stuff that's been recorded in San Francisco and across the U.S. Let's talk about it. Happy Friday.

Good evening, Boise listeners. Happy Wednesday. And you're listening to The Nightfly with Katie G for the next hour or so, however long I decide I want to hang out here. And on that note, what could be happier than starting off with a little bit of Stevie Wonder to make you smile?

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3: Hello, hello, happy Tuesday. This is The Upturn. You're tuned in, as you just heard, to Tropico FM, KJJI 97.3, coming at you live from the West Bench here in Boise, Idaho, on a hot, somewhat smoky summer day. Happy July. Sending out happy birthday wishes to my husband, Kevin. It's his birthday today. Happy birthday, Kev. Thanks for listening. I have a fun show lined up. I hope you agree. I'm going to start things off with a track by Willow. Willow is the daughter of Will and Jada Pinkett Smith. This song is called Talk on the Hill. Lots of good stuff lined up for you. Hope you can stay with me. I'll be here until 1. Thanks for your ears. Here's Talk on the Hill by Willow.

0: You're tuned in to KJJI 97.3 Tropico FM. This is The Upturn. Happy Tuesday. Hope you're having a great morning so far. Be sure to wear your sunscreen. Sending out good vibes to those firefighters fighting the fires that have started recently. Let's talk about the music that you just heard. That last track was Phoenix-based artist Molly Otto. Her new single called Honest. Before Molly Otto, married duo from Seattle, Chinese American Bear, who you can see play live this month at the Shrine Social Club. Chinese American Bear will be playing on July 21st. That'll be a fun show. The track I played was called Float On Baby off of Wah from October of 24, Moshi Moshi Records. Also in there, Brooklyn-based artist Annabelle Dinda with Whatever You Wanna, her single that she self-released on June 15th. And the program started off with Talk on the Hill by Willow, her single from May of this year. I'm going to play you some very important underwriting spots, sending out thanks to these awesome people that are supporting Tropico FM through underwriting. Check them out.
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0: Right on. Like I always like to remind y'all, if you're out around town running around,

message, send a message through our Instagram. If you know me personally, don't hesitate to reach out. I'd love to help facilitate that. In the meantime, we'll get back into some more music. Got a kind of a soulful block here. Starting off soulful, it'll end kind of fun. I have some old kind of guilty pleasures in here, all over the board with new stuff and old stuff. Gonna start things off with something new. Brother Wallace put a record out in May called Electric Love. It's so good. I'm gonna play his track, Jealous. We have new stuff from The Sacred Souls. Great track in here from Daptone artist Orchestra Akkan. They are playing actually this Saturday up at Bogus Basin, hopefully. I don't know what the fire that would be. I don't know. I'd have to check that. But anyhow, this band is so fun. They are a Cuban jazz ensemble. That's later on in the block. And then I'm going to close this out with a track you might all know from Corner Shop. You might recognize it. You might dance a little bit to it. Right on. Here is Jealous by Brother Wallace. Once again, this is The Upturn on Tropico FM, KJJI 97.3.

Good Tuesday morning. It's still morning. 11:36 here in Boise, Idaho, coming at you live from the Tropico FM studio up on the West Bench. KJJI 97.3, this is The Upturn. That last track was going back all the way to 1997. That was Corner Shop with Brimful of Asha off of their album from Warner Brothers titled When I Was Born for the Seventh Time. Before that, super fun track by Cuban Jazz Ensemble Orquesta Acatan, featuring Kiko Ruiz, a flamenco musician. Mami KK was the name of that track. It is a single that they released fairly recently. It will show up on their full-length album that is coming out next week on July 16th, signed to the great Daptone Records. Orquesta Acatan is scheduled to play at Music on the Mountain at Bogus Basin this Saturday. Not sure if that fire will affect that or not. Hopefully not, but you might want to check before headed up there if you're planning to go see them. What a fun show that would be. Before that, another Daptone artist, The Sacred Souls. That track was featuring Victor Axelrod. It was called Waiting on the Right Time. That single from The Sacred Souls just dropped on June 30th. Brother Wallace started that block off with Jealous off of his album Electric Love. That came out in May. Gonna get back into some more music. This is The Upturn. I'll be here until 1 p.m. My name is Steph Coyle. Want to wish my husband, Kevin, a happy birthday again. Happy birthday, Kev. I think you might be listening. You don't get to listen usually because you're at work. But thanks for tuning in. Love you. This next block's going to start off by a new song by Angus and Julia Stone, brother and sister fronted project out of Australia. This song is called Monroe. Thanks so much for tuning in to The Upturn here on Tropico FM, KJJI 97.3. Here's Angus and Julia Stone.

0: That was legendary 90s girl band Luscious Jackson. That was City Song off of their 1994 album, Natural Ingredients. Grand Royal was the label that put that record out. It's the label that the Beastie Boys started back in the 90s. Luscious Jackson, very well connected with the Beastie Boys. Love it. Before that, we heard new stuff from Tao, and the Get Down, Stay Down. She released a new single on June 10th. I played it for you there. It was called Fossils. She is signed to Kill Rock Stars. Before that, we heard Sophie Royer with a hot track called Cowboy Mouth, a single that she released in April on Stone's Throw Records. Mary in the Junkyard was in that block with another hot track called Blood. That came off of her new album, Role Model Hermit, that came out earlier this month. And the set started off with a new single from Angus and Julia Stone called Monroe. That dropped on June 26th. You're tuned in to the Upturn. 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That being said, I'm going to take a quick underwriting break so you can hear from these nice folks that are supporting Tropico FM through underwriting. Hope you're having a great Tuesday. 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
0: Right on. Going to pick things up just a little bit here on the Upturn. Starting off with Chicago-based band Slow Pulp. This is the Upturn on Tropico FM, KJJI 97.3. Here's new stuff from Slow Pulp. This is a song called Cramp. It's not new, actually. This came off of their 2023 record. Not new, but still good. Here's Cramps, Slow Pulp.

Hello, another oldie but a goodie there. That was Joyride from Built to Spill, from their record from way back in 1996, The Normal Years. That record was released on Pacific Northwest label K Records. Before Built to Spill, we heard from the Mainliners. They are an up-and-coming punk band out of Hollywood. That track was called Heavenly Dose, off of their album Mainliner Hotel, and you can

0: Great. LA Trio Clarion was in there with a song called Lotus that came off of their March release Blue Fairy. And the set started off with Chicago-based band Slow Pulp with Cramps off of their 2023 record called Yard. Thanks so much for tuning in to The Upturn. This is Tropico FM, KJJI 97.3. My name is Steph Coyle. I'm here every Tuesday from 11 a.m. to 1 p.m. It's two of my favorite hours of the week, coming up here to the Tropico Studios, playing some music, chilling in this sweet little peaceful place up here. It's all so good. Going to do a couple more underwriting spots before we get back into some more music. Thanks to these awesome people supporting us through underwriting. I'll be right back.
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0: Up next, here on The Upturn, I'm going to play a single from a New York City four-piece called Nautics. The song is called U23. Also in this block, we're going to hear from Portraits of Tracy, TV on the Radio, new-to-me band Mother, and I'm going to close this set out with a great song by The Walkmen. 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Here's U23 by Nautics.

myself. 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

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That last track there was such a great, great track by The Walkmen, going back to 2004. That was The Rat off of Bows and Arrows. Before that was a project fronted by a fellow named Robbie. Froze, maybe? No, not Froze. Anyhow, it doesn't matter. The project is called Mother. M-O-T-H-E-R, all caps with dots between each letter, just for a visual. The song was called Surrender, came off of their self-titled EP from May of this year. For that, going back again to 2004, we had TV on the Radio with Staring at the Sun off of Desperate Youth, Bloodthirsty Babes. Portraits of Tracy was in there. She is a producer, multi-instrumentalist. Tracy Amari is her name. I played a 2023 single from her called The Party, and that set started off with New York City four-piece Nautics with their single from April of this year called U23. It's 12:40. I've got 20 more minutes to share some music with you, so I'll get right back into it. Gonna start this next block off with New York City girl band Melt. This track is called Find Somebody. We're also gonna hear from Brennan Weddle in here, Beach Bunny, West Side Cowboy, and Rat Boys. Happy Tuesday, y'all. Tropico FM, KJJI 97.3. This is The Upturn. Here is Find Somebody by Melt.

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Thanks for tuning in this week. I'm on every Tuesday from 1 to 3 p.m. Mountain Standard Time, playing soul, jazz, funk, hip-hop, house, reggae, a little bit of everything. Just trying to give you all that flavor. It's a hot one, super hot this week, so stay hydrated, put on that sunblock. Jackson Cole just walked into the studio. Shout out to local figures. I'm the Mighty Delta One. It's the Fifth Empire Hour on KJJI 97.3 Tropico FM.

0: 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Thanks for tuning in this week. I'm on every Tuesday, 1 to 3 p.m. Mountain Standard Time, playing soul, jazz, funk, hip-hop, house, instrumentals, a little bit of everything. Right now we have Surprise Chef from Australia with Consulate Case. They're on Big Crown Records. Gabriel Jacoby, his newer one, The One, Flamingosis, Bonus Code, Rio Costa, Mountaintop. We have Boom Baptist with Brazilian Wax. We had G-Mills, Bureaucratic, and K-Magic with Bologna Syrup. 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Suff Daddy with Flannelly. Roots Radix with Stalag Rhythm. That was with King Tubby. And we started all off with John Carroll Kirby with Rainmaker off of his release Septet from Stone Throws Records. And we'll be right back.
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0: 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And this is Jack McDuff with Can't Get Satisfied. I got my man Jackson Cole hanging out with me in the studio today. But a fun one, shout out to my man Kip Rock up from Seattle and my main homie DJ Sam I Am, who produces Bootleg Kev Show, one of the baddest DJs. Been doing it for a long time. We will be back again doing that soon. I'm the Mighty Delta One, it's Fifth Empire Hour on KJJI 97.3 Tropical FM.

0: This is Mighty Delta One, and you're listening to the Fifth Empire Hour on KJJI 97.3 Tropico FM. Right now we have some DJ Grumble with Freddie May. Before that was Diz Undone, Salt with Create Your Prophecy, Betty Ford Boys with North North, Marco Polo with Go Easy, and Marcy Yates, my man Marcy, with Basically Said off his new album Vanilla Sky 2, one of his more recent albums. I'm the Mighty Delta One, and we'll be right back.
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I'm on every Tuesday from 1 to 3 p.m. Mountain Standard Time, playing a little soul, jazz, funk, hip-hop, house, reggae, a little bit of everything. You can always check out all of our shows that have been recorded on Mixcloud under Tropico FM. A bunch of fun stuff from all the different programmers. So definitely give that a listen. I am the Mighty Delta One. This is the Fifth Empire Hour. I got Jackson Cole hanging out with me in the studio. And you've been listening to it all on KJJI 97.3 Tropical.

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Elephants blur, nerves resisting urges, serve to speak with no sight. 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